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It's Devin Dawson, All on Me. I'm Jeff Boggs. On the way, we've got Old Dominion and Tyler Hubbard, but right now it's Hardy and Friends with MacArthur on 103.7 KJEL.

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1: 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I'm Jeff Boggs. On the way, we got Jay Cohen, Blake Shelton, and Trey Seconds, and a look at the forecast. But right now, here's Luke Combs, Be By You, on 103.7 KJEL.

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0: Here's your regional radio KJEL Skyscan forecast. An extreme heat warning continues until 8 p.m. tomorrow night. Lows dip down to about 77 tonight under partly cloudy skies. Mainly sunny skies tomorrow, slight chance for storms. Highs level off around 98. Lows around 70 tomorrow night, chance of thunderstorms. I'm staff meteorologist Jennifer Wojcicki. Currently 95.
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KJO 103.7 music from Scotty McCreary, Bottle Rockets. Before that, we heard from Bailey Zimmerman in his big hit, Chevy Silverado. I'm Jeff Boggs. On the way, Megan Maroney, Ella Langley, and Morgan Wallen. But right now, Shane Prophet, Long Live Country. My favorite band, The Who, said Long Live Rock. How about that? On 103.7 KJO.

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1: Fox News, I'm Carmen Roberts. Hurricane Lala swirling towards Hawaii, aiming for the Big Island.
2: Odds are it's just going to miss, and it's going to end up here south of the Hawaiian Islands over the next few days as a weakening storm because of the mountains.
1: Fox weather hurricane specialist Brian Norcross. But that doesn't mean, however, that the island won't get strong winds, heavy rainfall, and possible flooding. Now that Luigi Mangione has pleaded guilty to federal charges in connection to the 2024 killing of UnitedHealthcare CEO in Manhattan, he still faces state murder charges.
3: Mangione's defense team now argues that this admission and Mangione's guilty plea on federal charges of stalking resulting in death would make another trial a violation of New York's double jeopardy laws.
1: Fox's C.B. 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
4: Here's your regional radio KJEL Skyscan forecast. An extreme heat warning continues until 8 p.m. tomorrow night. Lows dip down to about 77 tonight under partly cloudy skies. Mainly sunny skies tomorrow, slight chance for storms. Highs level off around 98. Lows around 70 tomorrow night, chance of thunderstorms. I'm staff meteorologist Jennifer Wojcicki. Currently 94.
5: 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I'm Jeff Boggs. 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

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I'm Jeff Boggs. On the way, Kenny Chesney, but right now Jelly Roll, who I hope is looking for a new wife whose name is Cinnamon. 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

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I'm Jeff Boggs. On the way, we got Little Big Town and the Zach Brown Band and look at the forecast. But right now, it's John Morgan and his big hit, Kid Myself, on 103.7 KGL.

0: Here's your regional radio KJEL Skyscan forecast. An extreme heat warning continues until 8 p.m. tomorrow night. Lows dip down to about 77 tonight under partly cloudy skies. Mainly sunny skies tomorrow. Slight chance for storms. Highs level off around 98. Lows around 70 tomorrow night. Chance of thunderstorms. I'm staff meteorologist Jennifer Wojcicki. Currently 94.
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KGL 103.7 music from Dierks Bentley. She Hates Me. It kind of describes every woman I ever met. Before that, we heard from Zach Top. I'm Jeff Boggs. On the way, George Burge and Luke Bryan. But right now, it's Lainey Wilson and John Mayer. 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
1: I'm Daria Albinger. Hurricane warnings are up for Hawaii as Lala moves in. National Hurricane Center Director Michael Brennan says residents should prepare for worsening conditions.
2: We're already seeing those, you know, hurricane-force wind gusts occurring in portions of the Big Island. The very heavy rainfall is already happening. We're starting to see some flooding. That's the main message, is the impacts are on us and people need to be in their safe place.
1: Officials warning there could be life-threatening flooding with this storm. The Democratic Party shaking up its 2028 primary calendar, with the first votes being cast in South Carolina, followed by Nevada, and then the former first-in-the-nation state, New Hampshire.
3: They represent our party and our values. These six states will begin our roadmap back to the White House.
1: Chairman Ken Martin at today's meeting in Austin. 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
4: Here's your regional radio KJEL Skyscan forecast. An extreme heat warning continues. Lows of aloft around 77 tonight under partly cloudy skies. Lots of sunshine tomorrow. Slight chance of thunderstorms. Highs of aloft around 98. Chance of thunderstorms tomorrow night. Lows of aloft around 70. Partly cloudy skies. I'm staff meteorologist Jennifer Wojcicki. Right now, 92.
5: 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I'm Jeff Boggs. And right now, let's start this hour off with Lauren Alania and Chase Matthews, All My Exes. Tyler Nance and Hunter Hayes are on the way on 103.7 KJEL.

KJL 103.7, music from Hunter Hayes. Everybody's got somebody but me. I'm Jeff Boggs. On the way, Chris Young, Jackson Dean, right now, Casey Musgraves in Dry Spell. Casey, if you want some watering done, I've got a hose I'll bring over to your house. On 103.7, KJEL.

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I'm Jeff Boggs. On the way, Miranda Lambert, Russell Dickerson, and Stella Lefty. But right now, it's Luke Bryan. 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
1: Pretty as a needle dropping on a vinyl. 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When it hurts this good, you gotta play it twice.

0: Here's your regional radio KJEL Skyscan forecast. An extreme heat warning continues. Lows of aloft around 77 tonight under partly cloudy skies. Lots of sunshine tomorrow. Slight chance of thunderstorms. Highs of aloft around 98. Chance of thunderstorms tomorrow night. Lows of aloft around 70. Partly cloudy skies. I'm staff meteorologist Jennifer Wojcicki. Right now, 92.
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KGEL 103.7 music from Parker McCollum, Burning It Down. I'm Jeff Boggs. On the way, Taylor Swift, Josh Turner, and Chase Matthews. But right now, John Party still trying to get his boots off on 103.7 KJEL.

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1: Fox News, I'm Deborah Valentine. Lala is a Category 1 hurricane as it bears down on Hawaii's Big Island. Dr. Michael Brennan is director of the National Hurricane Center.
2: There's very heavy rainfall occurring on portions of the Big Island. Some locations have already picked up more than a foot of rain. There's a flash flood warning in effect for much of the eastern part of the Big Island.
1: Lala is reported to be packing 75-mile-per-hour winds. Flood watches and evacuations continue in parts of Indiana after storms dumped upwards of 11 inches of rain, resulting in at least five deaths over the past week. Governor Mike Braun says the effects of flooding are non-discriminatory.
3: It's going to impact homes insured, underinsured, and not insured.
1: More than 90 people were rescued today along the White River in Indianapolis. Police have arrested a 19-year-old in connection with the Virginia State University shooting that left five hurt. 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
4: Here's your regional radio KJEL Skyscan forecast. An extreme heat warning continues until 8 p.m. tomorrow night. Lows level off around 77 tonight under mainly clear skies. Mainly clear skies again tomorrow. Slight chance of thunderstorms. High temperatures reach up to 98. Chance for storms. Tomorrow night, lows level off around 70. Partly cloudy skies. I'm staff meteorologist Jennifer Wojcicki. Currently 89.
5: 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On the way, we got Trey Lewis, Montgomery Gentry, Kevin Powers, and Shibuzi. But right now, it's Jason Aldean and Don't Tell on Me on 103.7 KJEL.

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KGL 103.7 music from Jody Messina, Some Bridges. We also heard some Ella King in there. On the way, we've got Eric Church, Trisha Yearwood, and right now, Zach John King on 103.7 KJ.

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0: Here's your regional radio KJEL Skyscan forecast. An extreme heat warning continues until 8 p.m. tomorrow night. Lows level off around 77 tonight under mainly clear skies. Mainly clear skies again tomorrow. Slight chance of thunderstorms. High temperatures reach up to 98. Chance for storms tomorrow night. Lows level off around 70. Partly cloudy skies. I'm staff meteorologist Jennifer Wojcicki. Currently 89.
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KHL 103.7 music from Morgan Evans over you. We also heard some Kenny Chesney in there. I'm Jeff Boggs on the way. Lee Bryce, Ella Langley, and Morgan Wallen. Right now, Ashley McBride. What if we don't? 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
1: News. I'm Deborah Valentine. The Democratic Party is shaking up its presidential nominating primary calendar. South Carolina will be first, then Nevada, followed by New Hampshire, New Mexico, Michigan, and Virginia. National Committee Chair Ken Martin says the new lineup was produced by a diverse group of Democrats.
2: The largest and most diverse Rules and Bylaws Committee, not by accident, but as a result, produced an historic and most diverse calendar in our party's history. I'm so proud of that.
1: Martin was speaking at the party's summer meeting in Austin, Texas. Hawaii's Big Island being impacted by Lala, a Category 1 hurricane packing 75-mile-per-hour winds. Police in Virginia say a 19-year-old is in custody in connection with a shooting that left five people injured at Virginia State University. 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
3: Here's your regional radio KJEL SkyScan forecast. An extreme heat warning continues until 8 p.m. tomorrow night. Lows level off around 77 tonight under mainly clear skies. Mainly clear skies again tomorrow. Slight chance of thunderstorms. High temperatures reach up to 98. Chance for storms. Tomorrow night, lows level off around 70. Partly cloudy skies. I'm staff meteorologist Jennifer Wojcicki. Right now, it's 87 degrees.
4: 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I'm Jeff Boggs. On the way, we've got Carly Pierce and Riley Green, also some Morgan Wade. But right now, Bailey Zimmerman and his big hit, Chevy Silverado, on 103.7 KJEL.

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I'm Jeff Boggs. On the way, we've got Justin Moore and Riley Green, also some Zach Bryan. But right now, it's Corey Kent and Co. 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

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I'm Jeff Boggs. On the way, we've got Randy Houser and Zach Top. 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

0: Here's your regional radio KJEL Skyscan forecast. An extreme heat warning continues until 8 p.m. tomorrow night. Lows level off around 77 tonight under mainly clear skies. Mainly clear skies again tomorrow. Slight chance of thunderstorms. High temperatures reach up to 98. Chance for storms tomorrow night. Lows level off around 70. Partly cloudy skies. I'm staff meteorologist Jennifer Wojcicki. Right now, it's 87 degrees.
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KJL 103.7, music from Jackson Dean. Fearless. Before that, we heard from Kenny Chesney. He's setting the world on fire. On the way is George Burge and Luke Bryan, also Luke Combs. And right now, Shane Prophet, Long Live Country. I'm Jeff Boggs. I'm going to go home to bed. I got church in the morning. I'll talk to you later on 103.7 KJEL. So long, everybody.

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1: Fox News, I'm Deborah Valentine. Police say 19-year-old Cameron Harris of Henrico, Virginia, is in custody in connection with Saturday's shooting of five people on the campus of Virginia State University. One victim's in critical condition. Harris is not a student. He was found hiding in a dorm closet. Hawaii's Big Island is being impacted by Hurricane Lala, a Category 1 hurricane packing 75-mile-per-hour winds and heavy rain.
2: There's so much topography on the Big Island. Even if the eye stays offshore, you're going to get those hurricane-force winds and wind gusts on the upslope side and the windward side, and then as you downslope into the lower terrain, and then those sort of valleys and saddles between the high peaks.
1: Dr. Michael Brennan, director of the National Hurricane Center. In Indiana, officials say at least five people are confirmed dead following heavy rains this week. The National Weather Service says the central, southern, and western parts of the state are under a flood watch through Sunday morning. 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
3: Here's your regional radio KJEL Skyscan forecast. An extreme heat warning continues until 8 p.m. tomorrow night. Lows around 77 overnight under mainly clear skies. Lots of sunshine Sunday. Slight chance of thunderstorms. Highs level off around 98. Chance for storms Sunday night. Lows level off around 70. Partly cloudy skies. I'm staff meteorologist Jennifer Wojcicki. Right now, 86.
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0: Here's your regional radio KJEL SkyScan forecast. An extreme heat warning continues until 8 p.m. tomorrow night. Lows around 77 overnight under mainly clear skies. Lots of sunshine Sunday, slight chance of thunderstorms. Highs level off around 98. Chance for storms Sunday night, lows level off around 70, partly cloudy skies. I'm staff meteorologist Jennifer Vujicki. Right now, 86.
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1: News. I'm Deborah Valentine. Lala is a Category 1 hurricane as it bears down on Hawaii's Big Island. Dr. Michael Brennan is director of the National Hurricane Center.
2: Yeah, very heavy rainfall occurring on portions of the Big Island. Some locations have already picked up more than a foot of rain. There's a flash flood warning in effect for much of the eastern part of the Big Island.
1: Lala is reported to be packing 75-mile-per-hour winds. Flood watches and evacuations continue in parts of Indiana after storms dumped upwards of 11 inches of rain, resulting in at least 5 deaths over the past week. Governor Mike Braun says the effects of flooding are non-discriminatory.
3: It's going to impact homes insured, underinsured, and not insured.
1: More than 90 people and their pets rescued Saturday along the White River in Indianapolis. Police have arrested a 19-year-old in connection with the Virginia State University shooting Saturday that left 5 hurt. 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
4: Here's your regional radio KJEL Skyscan forecast. An extreme heat warning continues. Lows dip down to about 77 overnight under clear skies. Mainly clear skies. Sunday, slight chance of thunderstorms. High temperatures reach up to 97. Slight chance of thunderstorms. Sunday night, lows level off around 72. Partly cloudy skies. I'm staff meteorologist Jennifer Wojcicki. Currently, it's 85 degrees.
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0: Here's your regional radio KJEL Skyscan forecast. An extreme heat warning continues. Lows dip down to about 77 overnight under clear skies. Mainly clear skies, Sunday, slight chance of thunderstorms. High temperatures reach up to 97. Slight chance of thunderstorms, Sunday night, lows level off around 72, partly cloudy skies. I'm staff meteorologist Jennifer Wojcicki. Currently, it's 85 degrees.
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1: News. I'm Deborah Valentine. Hurricane Lala bearing down on Hawaii's Big Island, bringing up to 20 inches of rain in mountainous areas and 75-mile-per-hour winds. Mayor Rick Bagliardi expects lesser effects as Lala passes Honolulu.
2: Do not take this storm lightly. So it's moving at a good clip.
1: Flash flooding, damaging winds, and power outages are expected. One person was killed, four wounded in a mass shooting during an outdoor concert in Kentucky Saturday night. Lexington Police.

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1: 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Let somebody know.
0: Police have arrested 19-year-old Cameron Harris of Henrico, Virginia, in connection with Saturday's shooting at Virginia State University. 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
2: Here's your regional radio KJEL Skyscan forecast. An extreme heat warning continues. Lows dip down to about 77 overnight under clear skies. Mainly clear skies. Sunday, slight chance of thunderstorms. High temperatures reach up to 97. Slight chance of thunderstorms. Sunday night, lows level off around 72. Partly cloudy skies. I'm staff meteorologist Jennifer Wojcicki. Currently 83.
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He's a ranch hand in a pinch, man. 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

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An extreme heat warning continues. Lows dip down to about 77 overnight under clear skies, mainly clear skies.

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1: Fox News. I'm Deborah Valentine. Police say 19-year-old Cameron Harris of Henrico, Virginia, is in custody in connection with Saturday's shooting of five people on the campus of Virginia State University. One victim is in critical condition. Harris is not a student. He was found hiding in a dorm closet. Hawaii's Big Island being impacted by Hurricane Lala. It's a Category 1 hurricane packing 75-mile-per-hour winds and heavy rain.
2: There's so much topography on the Big Island. Even if the eye stays offshore, you're going to get those hurricane-force winds and wind gusts on the upslope side and the windward side, and then as you downslope into the lower terrain, and then those sort of valleys and saddles between the high peaks.
1: Dr. Michael Brennan, director of the National Hurricane Center. In Indiana, officials say at least five people are confirmed dead following heavy rains this week. The National Weather Service says the central, southern, and western part of the state are under a flood watch through this morning. 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
3: Here's your regional radio KJEL Skyscan forecast. An extreme heat warning remains in effect. Lows around 77 overnight under clear skies. Mainly clear skies. Sunday, slight chance for storms. Daytime highs approaching 97. Slight chance for storms. Sunday night, lows dip down to about 72. Partly cloudy skies. I'm staff meteorologist Jennifer Wojcicki. Currently, it's 84 degrees.
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0: 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Currently,
1: it's 84 degrees.
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1: Fox News, I'm Deborah Valentine. Honolulu preparing for the effects of Hurricane Lala. Police Chief is David Lazar.
2: Very thankful to the National Guard as we have these special vehicles deployed to areas that are able to respond in flooded areas in partnership with HPD. So this is something new that we're doing, innovative, in order to be prepared for what's happening.
1: Lala skirting Hawaii's Big Island, bringing 75-mile-per-hour winds and heavy rain. A mass shooting during a concert in Kentucky. One person is dead, four others wounded. Lexington Police Chief Lawrence Weathers is asking the public for help in locating the person or persons responsible. The shooting occurred at Charles Young Park. Police say 19-year-old Cameron Harris of Henrico, Virginia, is in custody in connection with Saturday's shooting of five people on the campus of Virginia State University. One victim's in critical condition. Harris was not a student. He was found hiding. 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
3: Here's your regional radio KJEL Skyscan forecast. An extreme heat warning remains in effect. Lows around 77 overnight under clear skies, mainly clear skies, Sunday, slight chance for storms, daytime highs approaching 97. Slight chance for storms, Sunday night, lows dip down to about 72, partly cloudy skies. I'm staff meteorologist Jennifer Wojcicki. Right now, it's 83 degrees.
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2: This is gonna hurt. 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Sometimes the truth ain't easy.

0: 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An extreme heat warning remains in effect.
1: Lows around 77 overnight under clear skies.
0: Mainly clear skies. Sunday, slight chance for storms.
1: Daytime highs approaching 97.
0: Slight chance for storms.
1: Sunday night, lows dip down to about 72. Partly cloudy skies.
0: I'm staff meteorologist Jennifer Wojcicki.
1: Right now, it's 83 degrees.
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1: Fox News, I'm Deborah Valentine. Honolulu preparing for the effects of Hurricane Lala. Police Chief is David Lazar.
2: We're very thankful to the National Guard as we have these special vehicles deployed to areas that are able to respond in flooded areas in partnership with HPD. So this is something new that we're doing, innovative, in order to be prepared for what's happening.
1: Lala skirting Hawaii's Big Island, bringing 75-mile-per-hour winds and heavy rain. A mass shooting during a concert in Kentucky. One person is dead, four others wounded. Lexington Police Chief Lawrence Weathers is asking the public for help in locating the person or persons responsible. The shooting occurred at Charles Young Park. Police say 19-year-old Cameron Harris of Henrico, Virginia, is in custody in connection with Saturday's shooting of five people on the campus of Virginia State University. One victim's in critical condition. Harris was not a student. He was found hiding. 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
3: Here's your regional radio KJEL Skyscan forecast. An extreme heat warning remains in effect. Slight chance of thunderstorms today, otherwise mainly sunny skies. High temperatures reach up to 97. Slight chance for storms tonight, lows dip down to about 72. Partly cloudy skies. Partly cloudy skies tomorrow, slight chance of thunderstorms. Highs around 87. I'm staff meteorologist Jennifer Wojcicki. Currently, it's 83 degrees.
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0: Here's your regional radio KJEL Skyscan forecast. An extreme heat warning remains in effect. Slight chance of thunderstorms today, otherwise mainly sunny skies. High temperatures reach up to 97. Slight chance for storms tonight, lows dip down to about 72. Partly cloudy skies tomorrow, slight chance of thunderstorms, highs around 87. I'm staff meteorologist Jennifer Wojcicki. Currently, it's 83 degrees.
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1: News. I'm Paul Stevens. Hurricane Lala bearing down on Hawaii's Big Island, bringing up to 20 inches of rain and 75-mile-an-hour winds. Mayor Rick Blangiardi expecting lesser effects as Lala passes Honolulu.
2: Do not take this storm lightly. So it's moving. It's moving at a good clip.
1: One person was killed, four others wounded in a mass shooting during an outdoor concert in Kentucky on Saturday night. Lexington Police Chief Lawrence Weathers asking the public for help.
3: If you know something, you know some people that are kind of like angry at each other or arguing back and forth, please let us know. Let somebody know.
1: And police arresting a 19-year-old man, Cameron Harris, of Henrico, Virginia, in connection with Saturday's shooting at Virginia State University. Five people hurt, one critically. 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
4: Here's your regional radio KJEL Skyscan forecast. An extreme heat warning remains in effect. Slight chance of thunderstorms today, otherwise mainly sunny skies. High temperatures reach up to 97. Slight chance for storms tonight, lows dip down to about 72. Partly cloudy skies. Partly cloudy skies tomorrow, slight chance of thunderstorms. Highs around 87. I'm staff meteorologist Jennifer Wojcicki. Currently 82.
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1: They're the in crowd. 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

0: Here's your regional radio KJEL Skyscan forecast. An extreme heat warning remains in effect. Slight chance of thunderstorms today, otherwise mainly sunny skies. High temperatures reach up to 97. Slight chance for storms tonight, lows dip down to about 72. Partly cloudy skies. Partly cloudy skies tomorrow, slight chance of thunderstorms. Highs around 87. I'm staff meteorologist Jennifer Wojcicki. Currently 82.
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1: News, I'm Ann Carrick. Hurricane Lala pounding Hawaii with torrential rain and dangerous winds. Fox Weather's Katie Byrne.
2: One spot right outside of Hilo on the Big Island has already picked up more than 3 feet of rain.
1: Power is out to nearly 70% of the Big Island. Experts say the worst is yet to come. Heavy rain in Indiana has killed at least 5 people, 90 people with pets rescued yesterday. Some areas of Indiana getting 11 inches of rain this week. Fox Weather's Adam Klotz.
3: We still have that stationary front, but finally a little bit of movement from some of the heaviest rain. Yes, it could still rain, but that heavy rain beginning to work its way a little more off towards the east. So the heaviest rain today probably shifting more towards the mid-Atlantic. You're still seeing some heavy rain, but really think Pennsylvania getting down towards D.C.
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4: Here's your regional radio KJEL Skyscan forecast. An extreme heat warning remains in effect. Slight chance of thunderstorms today, otherwise mainly sunny skies. High temperatures reach up to 97. Slight chance for storms tonight, lows dip down to about 72. Partly cloudy skies tomorrow, slight chance of thunderstorms, highs around 87. I'm staff meteorologist Jennifer Vujcicki. Right now, it's 81 degrees.
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0: Here's your regional radio KJEL Skyscan forecast. An extreme heat warning remains in effect. Slight chance of thunderstorms today, otherwise mainly sunny skies. High temperatures reach up to 97. Slight chance for storms tonight, lows dip down to about 72. Partly cloudy skies tomorrow, slight chance of thunderstorms, highs around 87. I'm staff meteorologist Jennifer Wojcicki. Right now, it's 81 degrees.
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1: I'm Paul Stevens. Hurricane Lala pounding Hawaii despite missing a direct hit.
2: Hawaii Governor Josh Green is confirming that one person has died in a storm-related car accident over in the South Point area of the Big Island. One spot right outside of Hilo on the Big Island has already picked up more than 3 feet of rain.
1: Fox Weather's Katie Byrne in Honolulu. One person killed, four others hurt in a mass shooting during an outdoor concert last night in Kentucky. Lexington Police Chief Lawrence Weathers.
3: We need a whole community to come together because this is not just one issue, one problem. This affects everybody and affects a lot of people.
1: And police arresting 19-year-old Cameron Harris of Henrico, Virginia. This in connection with Saturday's shooting at Virginia State University. Five people hurt, one critically. 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
4: Here's your regional radio KJEL Skyscan forecast. An extreme heat warning remains in effect. Slight chance of thunderstorms today, otherwise mainly sunny skies. High temperatures reach up to 97. Slight chance for storms tonight, lows dip down to about 72. Partly cloudy skies. Partly cloudy skies tomorrow, slight chance of thunderstorms, highs around 87. I'm staff meteorologist Jennifer Wojcicki. Currently, it's 80 degrees.
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0: Here's your regional radio KJEL Skyscan forecast. An extreme heat warning remains in effect. Slight chance of thunderstorms today, otherwise mainly sunny skies. High temperatures reach up to 97. Slight chance for storms tonight, lows dip down to about 72. Partly cloudy skies. Partly cloudy skies tomorrow, slight chance of thunderstorms. Highs around 87. I'm staff meteorologist Jennifer Wojcicki. Currently, it's 80 degrees.
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1: News. I'm Ann Kara. Kauai in Indiana dealing with deadly flooding this weekend. Hurricane Lala, now a tropical storm, dumping as much as 2 feet of rain on the islands. Winds knocking out power to 70% of the Big Island. One person is dead. Areas of Indiana receiving more than 11 inches of rain in just 2 days, pushing rivers to record levels. At least six are dead there, including a four-year-old boy. A 60-day ceasefire between the U.S. and Iran is set to expire tomorrow without a peace deal. Iran accusing the U.S. of violating the ceasefire. Fox's Madeline Rivera.
2: The U.S., though, says this was all instigated by Iran when it started hitting ships transiting through the Strait of Hormuz. The president then strongly claimed in the beginning of July that the ceasefire was over, which was then followed by those strikes.
1: Another oil tanker says it was attacked on Friday in the Strait of Hormuz. 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
3: Here's your regional radio KJEL Skyscan forecast. An extreme heat warning continues until 8 p.m. tonight. Slight chance of thunderstorms today, otherwise mainly sunny skies. Highs level off around 97. Partly cloudy tonight, slight chance for storms, 72. Highs around 87. Tomorrow, slight chance of thunderstorms. I'm staff meteorologist Jennifer Wojcicki. Currently, 83.
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0: Here's your regional radio KJEL Skyscan forecast. An extreme heat warning continues until 8 p.m. tonight. Slight chance of thunderstorms today, otherwise mainly sunny skies. Highs level off around 97. Partly cloudy tonight, slight chance for storms, 72. Highs around 87, tomorrow, slight chance of thunderstorms. I'm staff meteorologist Jennifer Wojcicki. Currently, 83.
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1: News. I'm Paul Stevens. Lala now downgraded to a tropical storm, but still hitting Hawaii.
2: We've already seen the damage it's caused over on the Big Island, where the governor says we've already seen a number of homes damaged. More than a dozen roofs have been ripped off. Two homes have been completely swept away because of just heavy rainfall.
1: Fox Weather's Katie Byrne in Honolulu. At least six people killed by deadly Indiana flooding.
3: It's really north of the Indianapolis suburbs where we've seen the absolute worst of this. We've been stuck in a setup where we've seen round after round of heavy showers. In some of these communities, as much as a foot of rain has fallen over the course of the last week.
1: Fox Weather's Adam Klotz. One person killed, four others hurt in a mass shooting during an outdoor concert in Kentucky Saturday night. No arrests yet. And at least police arresting a 19-year-old Cameron Harris in connection with Saturday's shooting at Virginia State University. Five people hurt. 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
4: Here's your regional radio KJEL Skyscan forecast. An extreme heat warning remains in effect. Mainly sunny skies today with a slight chance of thunderstorms. Daytime highs approaching 97. Chance for storms tonight, lows dip down to about 72. Partly cloudy skies. Sunshine mixed with clouds at times. Tomorrow, slight chance of thunderstorms. Daytime highs approaching 87. I'm staff meteorologist Jennifer Vujcicki. Right now, 87.
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2: In a pinch, man. 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

0: Here's your regional radio KJEL Skyscan forecast. An extreme heat warning remains in effect. Mainly sunny skies today with a slight chance of thunderstorms. Daytime highs approaching 97. Chance for storms tonight, lows dip down to about 72. Partly cloudy skies. Sunshine mixed with clouds at times. Tomorrow, slight chance of thunderstorms. Daytime highs approaching 87. I'm staff meteorologist Jennifer Wojcicki. Right now, 87.
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1: News. I'm Paul Stevens. Lala now downgraded to a tropical storm, but still hitting Hawaii.
2: We've already seen the damage it's caused over on the Big Island, where the governor says we've already seen a number of homes damaged. More than a dozen roofs have been ripped off. Two homes have been completely swept away because of just heavy rainfall.
1: Fox Weather's Katie Byrne in Honolulu, with at least six people killed by deadly Indiana flooding.
3: It's really north of the Indianapolis suburbs where we've seen the absolute worst of this. And we've been stuck in a setup where we've seen round after round of heavy showers. In some of these communities, as much as a foot of rain has fallen over the course of the last week.
1: Fox Weather's Adam Klotz. One person killed, four others hurt in a mass shooting during an outdoor concert in Kentucky Saturday night. No arrests yet. And at least police arresting a 19-year-old Cameron Harris in connection with Saturday's shooting at Virginia State University. Five people hurt. 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
4: Here's your regional radio KJEL SkyScan forecast. An extreme heat warning remains in effect. Mainly sunny skies today with a slight chance of thunderstorms. Daytime highs approaching 97. Chance for storms tonight, lows dip down to about 72. Partly cloudy skies. Sunshine mixed with clouds at times. Tomorrow, slight chance of thunderstorms. Daytime highs approaching 87. I'm staff meteorologist Jennifer Wojcicki. Right now, 91.
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0: Here's your regional radio KJEL Skyscan forecast. An extreme heat warning remains in effect. Mainly sunny skies today with a slight chance of thunderstorms. Daytime highs approaching 97. Chance for storms tonight, lows dip down to about 72. Partly cloudy skies. Sunshine mixed with clouds at times. Tomorrow, slight chance of thunderstorms. Daytime highs approaching 87. I'm staff meteorologist Jennifer Wojcicki. Right now, 91.
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0: The Ozarks, it's more than a place, it's a feeling. Here at Silver Dollar City, it's the feeling we get from creating, discovering, and putting on a show. 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
1: Yes, hello and good Sunday morning. Frank Reinhardt for the Lebanon Claws and Paws Animal Adoption Center. I've got some dogs and cats to tell you about that are up for adoption this coming week. First up on the canine side of the center, Hannah is a little over a year old Border Collie Shepherd mix dog who is very sweet and playful. Hannah would love a home with a big backyard or out on a farm where she can play with some kiddos. Askham is a healer, a Chihuahua mixed dog, around 3 years old, and is currently our longest doggy resident. Askham is a very sweet boy who simply wants a home and family where who will love him for the rest of his days. Hannah does well with most other dogs as long as he is given the chance to meet them first and has not bothered our shelter cats at all. Chester is my last dog this morning. Chester's a five-year-old Labrador mix who's looking for his forever home. One thing about Chester is he is quite an escape artist. If the fence is high, he is sure to climb higher. With a lot of love to give, this pup is ready to come home with you. The fee for adopting one of our dogs is $185 and up, and out of that we'll issue a $30 certificate towards their spare neuter if it has not already been done. All of our animals receive wormer and vaccinations as soon as they come to the center. All animals over 4 months of age receive their rabies vaccines as well. And big plus, they're also microchipped. Turning to the feline side of the center, first up we have Butters. Butters is a handsome blonde cat who has a lot of love to give his future family. This sweet boy will love curling up in your lap for hours while you watch TV or get up in the window and enjoy the sun while napping even more. Weasel is a diluted tortoiseshell cat who is very shy but oh so sweet. With time and patience, this sweet girl will come to love a human who gives her love and affection. Mister is my last cat this morning. Mister is a very handsome and fluffy black cat who came to us as a stray. After being neutered and finding out people weren't too bad, he came to Claws and Paws to find his forever home. The fee for adopting one of our cats is $75, and out of that, we'll issue a $22 certificate toward their spay or neuter if it has not already been done. All of our animals receive wormer and vaccinations as soon as they come to the center. All animals over 4 months of age receive their rabies vaccines as well. If you have any questions, please give us a call, 417-532-9671. 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

0: We invite everyone to come out and see the animals. 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Our hours of operations here at the center, Monday through Friday, 12 to 4:30 p.m. Saturday, 12 to 4 p.m. Sundays, of course, we're closed. You can call anytime, leave a message, and we'll get back to you on the next business day. Now, with the warm weather upon us, please be mindful of the temperatures and ensure that your fur babies have access to a cool, dry place and plenty of water and food. They depend on you to care for them, so please do the extra step to make sure they're safe and not too hot. Thanks to all of you that have helped with donations to the center. We appreciate it so much. And so do the animals, I'm sure. If you're of a mind to donate, here's a list of things that the center needs as soon as we can get them. First up, kitty litter, followed by dry dog food, dry cat food, powdered kitten formula, dry puppy and kitten food, puppy food, both wet and dry, kitten food, both wet and dry, peanut butter, 100% 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And lastly, vinegar. Well, that's it for this Sunday morning. Thanks a lot for listening. I'm Frank Reinhardt for the Lebanon Claws and Paws Animal Adoption Center.
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1: News, I'm Ann Carrick. A 60-day ceasefire agreement between the U.S. and Iran is set to expire tomorrow without a peace deal. Fox's Trey Yinks.
2: This weekend, Iran continued attacks in the strait. On Saturday, a bulk carrier reported being hit by an unknown projectile. A day prior, an Emirati oil vessel was also targeted.
1: President Trump suggested he would make the Strait of Hormuz a U.S. territory. Iran claims it alone maintains and controls the waterway. Newly confirmed U.S. Attorney General Todd Blanche addressed the president's anti-weaponization fund idea on Fox News Sunday.
3: President Trump has said for many years that he believes that the Justice Department was weaponized against a lot of Americans, not just January Sixers, but a lot of Americans that had the Justice Department used against them, and it really hurt them financially.
1: Blanche stating the fund still is dead. 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
4: Here's your regional radio KJEL Skyscan forecast. An extreme heat warning remains in effect. Slight chance of thunderstorms this afternoon, otherwise mainly sunny. High temperatures reach up to 97. Lows level off around 72. Tonight, chance of thunderstorms. Slight chance for storms. Tomorrow, daytime high is approaching 87, sunshine mixed with clouds at times. I'm staff meteorologist Jennifer Wojcicki. Currently, it's 93 degrees.
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Hey, KJL listeners, happy Sunday. Tell you what, it's been a great morning already. Hopefully your day is going really well for you as well. Here, this is Jamie Lee, going to play some great country music for you, and we'll keep it rolling. You know what? You just heard John Morgan with Kid Myself. I'm going to start my time off with y'all today with some Brantley Gilbert. Good damn, here it comes.

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0: 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Well, here comes Dasha with Not at This Party.
1: Deep breath, big smile. It's been a while since I've been in a crowd like this. Stay off the wall. Don't think, just

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0: Here's your regional radio KJEL SkyScan forecast. An extreme heat warning remains in effect. Slight chance of thunderstorms this afternoon, otherwise mainly sunny. High temperatures reach up to 97. Lows level off around 72. Tonight, chance of thunderstorms. Slight chance for storms. Tomorrow, daytime high is approaching 87. Sunshine mixed with clouds at times. I'm staff meteorologist Jennifer Wojcicki. Currently, it's 93 degrees.
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Well, those old 60 for you would let you down. This is Jamie Lee, and you know what? I'm glad you're here today with me hanging out. Cardinals will be coming up in a little bit, but I'll be still around here. Hopefully, you'll still hear me some later as well. You know what? Shane Prophet is on his way with the Long Live Country, and you're tuned in to 103.7.

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1: News, I'm Ann Carrick. The 60-day ceasefire between the U.S. and Iran expires tomorrow. Iran says the U.S. violated the ceasefire. No peace deal is in place. Fox's Madeline Rivera.
2: The U.S., though, says this was all instigated by Iran when it started hitting ships transiting through the Strait of Hormuz. The president then strongly claimed in the beginning of July that the ceasefire was over, which was then followed by those strikes.
1: Another oil tanker says it was attacked in the Strait of Hormuz on Friday. Hawaii and Indiana both dealing with deadly flooding. Tropical Storm Lala dumping as much as 2 feet of rain on the island, 3 feet in some areas, and winds knocking out power to 70% of the Big Island. One person confirmed dead. Areas of Indiana receiving more than 11 inches of rain in 2 days, pushing rivers to record levels, at least six dead, including a four-year-old boy. 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
3: Here's your regional radio KJEL Skyscan forecast. An extreme heat warning continues until 8 p.m. tonight. High temperatures reach up to 99 this afternoon under mainly clear skies. Slight chance of thunderstorms. Tonight, lows level off around 70, mainly cloudy skies expected. Daytime highs approaching 86. Tomorrow, cloudy skies with a few peaks of sun. I'm staff meteorologist Jennifer Wojcicki. Right now, 95.
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Bailey Zimmerman for you there with Chevy Silverado. Well, I wonder how his concert was. I didn't get to go, and I don't know anybody that did. But if you did go, hopefully you had a great time. Hey, you're listening to KJO 103.7. Here comes Morgan Wallen teaming up with Post Malone. I Ain't Coming Back.

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Some hearts stay broke, some hearts don't skip a beat.

0: 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And that was Jamison Rogers with the song Some Girls.
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Well, that's Lainey Wilson right there for you with her new one, Phone, Keys, and Wallet, and John Mayer's, and they're helping her along the way also with some guitar work. You know what? You're on 103.7 KJL. Here comes Kenny Chesney and Old Dominion. 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

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That's Co Wetzel with his song, Feel Better. Comes Jason Aldean, Don't Tell on Me.

0: Here's your regional radio KJEL SkyScan forecast. An extreme heat warning continues until 8 p.m. tonight. High temperatures reach up to 99 this afternoon under mainly clear skies. Slight chance of thunderstorms. Tonight, lows level off around 70, mainly cloudy skies expected. Daytime highs approaching 86. Tomorrow, cloudy skies with a few peaks of sun. I'm Staff Meteorologist Jennifer Wojcicki. Right now, 95.
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Here comes Hudson Westbrook with Painted You Pretty.

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0: You just heard Steven Tyler. 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
1: News. I'm Carmen Roberts. Historic flooding in Indiana leaves at least six people dead. More flooding is expected, and there are other dangers.
2: The hazards are still there. There are large holes. There may be washouts. There may be bridges that we need to actually inspect to make sure they're effective.
1: Chad Cornett with the Hamilton County Emergency Operations. Lala weakens to a tropical storm near Hawaii, but not before leaving at least one person dead, washing away some homes and knocking out power to much of the Big Island. And in Kentucky, Governor Andy Beshear broke this news last night at a Democratic dinner.
3: We do have some tough news tonight. About a mile and a half from here, we've had a shooting.
1: That shooting was at an outdoor concert in Lexington, left one dead, four people injured, including two children ages 14 and 4, no arrest reported. 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
4: Here's your regional radio KJEL Skyscan forecast. An extreme heat warning continues until 8 p.m. tonight. High temperatures reach up to 99 this afternoon under mainly clear skies. Slight chance of thunderstorms. Tonight, lows level off around 70. Mainly cloudy skies expected. Daytime highs approaching 86. Tomorrow, cloudy skies with a few peaks of sun. I'm staff meteorologist Jennifer Wojcicki. Right now, 96.
0: From sunrise chores to sunset chilling.
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0: Hey, this is Jamie Lee, and you're tuned into 103.7 KJEL. You just heard Blake Shelton come back as a country boy. Well, you know what? The only thing better than that would be come back as a country girl. That's for sure.
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Here comes Luke Bryan. He's going to get his country on.

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1: 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I've got Zach Top on his way for you right now with South of Sanity.

0: Here's your regional radio KJEL SkyScan forecast. An extreme heat warning continues until 8 p.m. tonight. High temperatures reach up to 99 this afternoon under mainly clear skies. Slight chance of thunderstorms. Tonight, lows level off around 70. Mainly cloudy skies expected. Daytime highs approaching 86. Tomorrow, cloudy skies with a few peaks of sun. I'm staff meteorologist Jennifer Wojcicki. Right now, 96.
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And you just heard Haley Witters with her song Boys Back Home, and you heard it on KGL 103.7. Here comes Parker McCollum with his song Killing Me.

0: Well, that's right. House party for you right there with Sam Hunt. 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
1: News. I'm Carmen Roberts. Historic flooding in Indiana leaves at least six people dead. More flooding is expected, and there are other dangers.
2: The hazards are still there. There are large holes. There may be washouts. There may be bridges that we need to actually inspect to make sure they're effective.
1: Chad Cornett with the Hamilton County Emergency Operations. Lala weakens to a tropical storm near Hawaii, but not before leaving at least one person dead, washing away some homes and knocking out power to much of the Big Island. And in Kentucky, Governor Andy Beshear broke this news last night at a Democratic dinner.
3: We do have some tough news tonight. About a mile and a half from here, we've had a shooting.
1: That shooting was at an outdoor concert in Lexington, left one dead, four people injured, including two children ages 14 and 4, no arrest reported. 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
4: Here's your regional radio KJEL Skyscan forecast. An extreme heat warning continues until 8 p.m. tonight. Daytime highs approaching 99 this afternoon under mainly clear skies. Mainly cloudy skies expected tonight. Slight chance of thunderstorms. Lows dip down to about 70. Daytime highs approaching 86. Tomorrow, mainly cloudy. I'm staff meteorologist Jennifer Wojcicki. Right now, it's 98 degrees.
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Kane Brown there for you, talking about his woman, and you're hearing it on 103.7 KJEL. Glad to have you. This is Jamie Lee here. Ooh, here comes Carly Pierce teaming up with Riley Green for y'all. If I don't leave, I'm going to stay.

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Let's Say Why by Zach Bryan. Hey, how's your Sunday going? I hope it is going fantastic. Mine is. I'm loving playing this great country music for you over here at 103.7 KJM. Well, here comes Kenny Chesney for all you fans with his new song, Carry On.

0: Here's your regional radio KJEL Skyscan forecast. An extreme heat warning continues until 8 p.m. tonight. Daytime highs approaching 99 this afternoon under mainly clear skies. Mainly cloudy skies expected tonight, slight chance of thunderstorms, lows dip down to about 70. Daytime highs approaching 86, tomorrow mainly cloudy. I'm staff meteorologist Jennifer Wojcicki. Right now, it's 98 degrees.
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God Gave Me a Girl by Russell Dickerson, and I'm sure he's pretty happy about that. You're tuned into 103.7 KJL. Well, here comes Flatland Calvary with their song, Never Coming Back.

0: We just heard Brantley Gilbert, and that's his song, The Ones That Like Me. And you heard it on KJL 103.7.
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1: Fox News, I'm Angelo Bavaro. A 60-day ceasefire agreement between the U.S. and Iran is set to expire tomorrow without a peace deal.
2: This weekend, Iran continued attacks in the Strait. We're also tracking the latest developments between Israel and Iran-backed Hezbollah in southern Lebanon. Hezbollah violated the ceasefire over the weekend, wounding three Israeli soldiers. This prompted Israel to launch a new round of strikes against targets in southern Lebanon.
1: Fox's Trey Yingst. Lala is moving offshore of the Hawaiian Islands as a downgraded tropical storm.
3: Right now, officials say a search and rescue mission is underway after 3 feet of rain fell in parts of the Big Island, and it actually swept homes right off their foundations.
1: Fox Weather's Katie Byrne, one person died in a storm-related car accident. In Indiana, at least six people are dead after historic flooding. 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
4: Here's your regional radio KJEL Skyscan forecast. An extreme heat warning continues until 8 p.m. tonight. Daytime highs approaching 99 this afternoon under mainly clear skies. Mainly cloudy skies expected tonight. Slight chance of thunderstorms. Lows dip down to about 70. Daytime highs approaching 86. Tomorrow, mainly cloudy. I'm staff meteorologist Jennifer Wojcicki. Currently, it's 99 degrees.
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Lauren Elena, they're teaming up with Chase Matthew and their song All My Exes. Hey, you're tuned into 103.7 KJEL. I'm glad to have you. Jamie Lee here. Let's see here. I got some Tucker Wetmore coming up for you right now with Sunburn.

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Hope you leave it here all the time. 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Here comes Cassie Ashton. Gonna drive you out of my mind. That's what she's gonna do with you.

Jackson Dean and Tyler Nance are teaming up together with their song, Nothing's What It Seems. Hey, you're on KJEL 103.7 station. That's right. Here comes Morgan Wallen for y'all with Don't We?

0: Here's your regional radio KJEL Skyscan forecast. An extreme heat warning continues until 8 p.m. tonight. Daytime highs approaching 99 this afternoon under mainly clear skies. Mainly cloudy skies expected tonight. Slight chance of thunderstorms. Lows dip down to about 70. Daytime highs approaching 86. Tomorrow, mainly cloudy. I'm staff meteorologist Jennifer Wojcicki. Currently, it's 99 degrees.
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You just heard Cody Johnson teaming up with Zac Brown Band and their song Wild Palomino. I like that one a lot. Hey, you're tuned in to 103.7 KJL. I'm going to get to moving on here with Shaboozy and Kevin Parrish for y'all. Hang on.

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0: News on Angelo Bavaro. At least seven people are dead in Indiana after historic flooding.
1: In Indianapolis alone, crews have rescued dozens of people and pets as water poured into communities along the White River. Hundreds more have been evacuated in other parts of the state. In some parts of central Indiana, more than 11 inches of rain.
0: Lala continues moving westward offshore of the Hawaiian Islands as a downgraded tropical storm that delivered violent flooding and winds.
2: Governor Josh Green confirms that one person was killed in a car accident, and right now officials say a search and rescue operation is underway.
0: That is Fox Weather's Katie Byrne. Ukraine launched hundreds of drones across Russia today, killing at least six people in one of Kyiv's largest aerial attacks of the war. 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
3: Here's your regional radio KJEL Skyscan forecast. An extreme heat warning continues until 8 p.m. tonight. Daytime highs approaching 99 this afternoon under mainly clear skies. Mainly cloudy skies expected tonight. Slight chance of thunderstorms. Lows dip down to about 70. Daytime highs approaching 86. Tomorrow, mainly cloudy. I'm staff meteorologist Jennifer Wojcicki. Currently, it's 99 degrees.
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Braxton Keith for you there with his song Blue. Hey, and you're tuned into 103.7 KJEL. Jamie Lee here for you. You know what? Here comes Luke Bryan and George Burns. They're going to ride, ride, ride.

It's Lainey Wilson with her new song, Phone Keys and Wallet. And you're tuned in to 103.7 KJEL. Well, here comes Cody Johnson and Brandon Lake teaming up together. Really like this one. This new song of theirs, When a Cowboy Prays.

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0: You just heard Casey James there with Let's Don't Call It a Night. You're tuned into 103.7 KJEL. 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

You just heard Keep Them Kisses Coming by Craig Campbell, and you heard it on KJM 103.7. Well, here comes Dustin Lynch with Easy to Love.

Oh, there's George Strait for all you George Strait fans with Living for the Night. And you listen to 103.7 KJEL. Here comes Craig Morgan. Here you go on this Sunday. That's what I love about Sundays.

0: Here's your regional radio KJEL Skyscan forecast. An extreme heat warning continues until 8 p.m. tonight. Daytime highs approaching 99 this afternoon under mainly clear skies. Mainly cloudy skies expected tonight. Slight chance of thunderstorms. Lows dip down to about 70. Daytime highs approaching 86. Tomorrow, mainly cloudy. I'm staff meteorologist Jennifer Wojcicki. Currently, it's 99 degrees.
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Here comes Luke Bryan with Country and She Knows It.

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Three Chords and the Truth by Chase Rice, and you heard it on KJL 103.7. Well, here comes Riley Green. He's teaming up with another pretty lady, Hannah McFarland. Here you go with Go Again.

0: Well, there they were, Riley Green and Hannah McFarland with their song Go Again. Hey, thanks for hanging out with me today, Jamie Lee, on 103.7 KJL. You know what? Come back this week, all week long, on B10 to 2. We can do it all over again. But you know what? I got to go. I got to get out of here. It's been a great Sunday, I hope. You've had a great Sunday. I hope you have an even better Sunday evening. And y'all take care.
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1: I'm Carmen Roberts. President Trump orders the Pentagon to scale back joint exercises with South Korea. He says he did that after it declined to help with denuclearizing Iran. At least six mass shootings in the U.S. since Friday leave 22 people wounded, seven victims dead. One happened in Lexington, Kentucky.
2: Five people were shot, including one who was killed when at least 13 gunshots rang out in a Lexington park last night. No arrests have been made so far.
1: Fox's Chandler Painter. Mass shootings also happened in Virginia, Connecticut, Missouri, Michigan, and Illinois. Hawaii Governor Josh Green's praising emergency responders after their work on Hurricane Lala.
3: They saved lives. They were able to pull an elderly woman out of a tree when her house washed away.
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4: Here's your regional radio KJEL Skyscan forecast. An extreme heat warning continues until 8 p.m. tonight. Slight chance for storms tonight. Otherwise, mainly cloudy skies expected. Lows level off around 70. Cloudy skies with a few peaks of sun again tomorrow. Daytime highs approaching 86. Lows level off around 67. Tomorrow night, partly cloudy skies. I'm staff meteorologist Jennifer Wojcicki. Right now, 99.
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5: 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I'm Jeff Boggs. On the way, we've got music from Co Wetzel and Chris Lane. But right now, let's start this 6 o'clock hour off on a Sunday with Kane Brown, Woman, on 103.7 KJ.

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0: 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Before that, we heard from Jacob Hackworth. I'm Jeff Boggs. 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

0: Here's your regional radio KJEL Skyscan forecast. An extreme heat warning continues until 8 p.m. tonight. Slight chance for storms tonight. Otherwise, mainly cloudy skies expected. Lows level off around 70. Cloudy skies with a few peaks of sun again tomorrow. Daytime highs approaching 86. Lows level off around 67. Tomorrow night, partly cloudy skies. I'm staff meteorologist Jennifer Wojcicki. Right now, 99.
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KJO 103.7 music from Lauren Alania and Chase Matthews, All My Exes. I'm Jeff Boggs. 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